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1: Def Leppard looking at the darker side of love from their 1987 album Hysteria. That is Love Bites. I'm Jeff Stevens. 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

0: 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I'm Jeff Stevens. So glad you are listening to the 80s show. It's our all request weekend. Hello?
1: This is Nicole, and I would like to request Jane Wiedlin, Rush Hour. Thank you.
0: Ooh, let's do this one. Yes. Most of the Go-Go solo hits went to Belinda Carlisle, but Jane Wiedlin definitely had a few, and this is her biggest solo hit. It got to number 9 in the summer of 1988. Here's Rush Hour on the All Request 80s show.

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1: Hey, it's Teresa, ready to hang out with you all night long, playing so much variety. You know, we can connect on our social media too. Teresa Lucas 3 on X, TT Momo 2 on Instagram, and yes, I'm even on TikTok. Teresa Lucas on air. Let's get hooked up.

0: 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Hey, Debbie is enjoying all the variety with us tonight, aren't you, Debbie?
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Happy to welcome Train and special guest Bare Naked Ladies. Oh my gosh, this is going to be the show to go to. 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

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Hope everybody's having a great weekend so far. Happy late Saturday night, early Sunday morning. Thanks for the follow on Twitter, Mike, at TeresaLucas3. Here's your song request. There's

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0: 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Happy to welcome Train and special guest Bare Naked Ladies. Oh my gosh, this is going to be the show to go to. 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
1: 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The teddy bear, like, it gets me.
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1: I'm Jeff Stevens. 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
1: A little bit after 7 o'clock on your Sunday morning, I'm Jeff Stevens. If you're wondering, where are all these bugs coming from? Apparently, there's a lot more bugs out there than we originally thought. I'll tell you more coming up in about 7 minutes.

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1: I'm Jeff Stevens. 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
1: I'm Jeff Stevens. All right, here's a thought. Do you have a nickname? And if so, where did it come from? 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

96.1 SRS, Worcester's At Work Station. I'm Jeff Stevens. Well, National Hot Dog Day is coming up this week on the 15th, and Pringles will be launching something new. It's hot dog buns flavored like Pringles. You're thinking, okay, sour cream and onion, barbecue, and honey mustard are the flavors. So your hot dog buns will taste like chips. They're called

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Good morning to you on this Best of the 80s and 90s weekend. Benson Boone, yes, he is playing the iHeartRadio Music Festival. 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

0: 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Big Mountain, Dan Blackman, best of the 80s and 90s weekend. 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I think grape or cherry for me. 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

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Are you singing along? Yeah, that's the idea of this best of the 80s and 90s weekend. 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

0: 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I mentioned Benson Boone, BTS, Goo Goo Dolls, Kenny Chesney, Lainey Wilson, Cardi B. The list goes on and on. 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

96.1 SRS. 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Good morning. How are you? It's Off the Bad album. It's part of this Best of the 80s and 90s weekend. Michael Jackson. Oh, that smooth criminal.

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How would you like to win $1,000 tomorrow? You're saying, absolutely, Dan. I'll give you the details after Green Day.

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Pumping you up on this best of the 80s and 90s weekend. Second number one in the 80s for the Starship. 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

0: 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Tracy Chapman, Dan Blackman on National Different Colored Eyes Day. Yeah, there are people with blue one eye, green the other eye, on and so forth. Great conversation piece, to say the least. Coming up, more 80s and 90s best of weekend.
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0: This is 96.1 SRS. Huntrick's Golden Jack Cradiville on the weekend. Hey, if you're doing any plans or stuff like that, just want to share, love to hear from you. 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
1: 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What's a green flag? 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

96.1 SRS, today's variety. Zach here with you, welcoming you into your 4 o'clock hour on this Sunday afternoon. Let me know what you're up to with the Talkback Mic with the free iHeartRadio app. Of course, that is all brought to us by our friends over at Rollstone Bank of Trust, where you matter most. 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We are in the middle of the best of the 80s and 90s weekend, so let's get right back to that right after some new music, Charlie Puth and Changes. I am

0: 96.1 SRS, Today's Variety. Zach here with ya. Well, who is your kid's biggest hero today? Well, according to a survey of over 2,000 parents of children ages 4 to 12, this is who they look up to the most. Parents are number one. 71% of kids say that. Followed by teachers. 40% of kids say that. Siblings, 37%. And extended family members, 33%. And friends come at 31%. But we are talking about kids. So fictional superheroes, 29%, celebrities, 22%, and fictional characters, 22% are also on the list. When asked about who their child's specific hero is, their top responses was mom, dad, grandma, or grandpa. As far as who kids idolize, athletes like Michael Jordan or LeBron James were popular answers, as were celebs like John Cena. A lot of kids still idolize superheroes, including Spider-Man, Batman, Superhero, and Black Panther, along with characters like Rumi the K-pop Demon Hunters and Sonic the Hedgehog and Bluey. Yeah, the K-pop Demon Hunters, that like blew up last year. I heard they're making a second one. We'll see what they do with that.
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96.1 SRS, today's variety. That was, of course, the Pet Shop Boys right there, all part of the Best of the 80s and 90s weekend. Well, Benson Boone potentially coming out with a new album this year. I know last year he came out with his album American Heart, wrote that album in 45 minutes. So we'll have to see how long he'll be able to pull this album off. He just released his single, The Time of My Life, a few weeks ago. If you haven't gave that a listen yet, go on the free iHeartRadio app. It is a bop. Here is Benson Boone with Mystical Magical right now on 96.1 SRS. Yeah.

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96.1 SRS. I'm still trying to get over the FOMO of missing Taylor Swift's wedding. Not that I was invited. I mean, I wish I was. But like every single celebrity was there. I heard that Sabrina Carpenter and Tate McRae did a collab together. And most likely Taylor Swift sang her vows to Travis Kelce. Oh my Lord, I wish I was there. The FOMO. I need the JOMO. The joy of missing out. Here's Taylor Swift, 96.1 SRS.

96.1 SRS, Day's Variety. Jane Child right there, Don't Want to Fall in Love. Well, free money is coming back, and you can win it starting tomorrow morning at 9 a.m., starting with Jana. It's a $1,000 fill-up. Definitely helpful in this time and age, especially with those gas prices. 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When you hear the keyword, take it to the website, 961srs.com, and you'll be in the running. Good luck.

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96.1 SRS, today's variety. Zach here with you, welcoming you into your 5 o'clock hour on this Sunday afternoon. I do want to point your attention to the contest page at the website. There's so much great stuff up there, but this one particularly caught my attention. This is the Roll with iHeart and Bryan Adams National Flyaway Sweepstakes. So this is Bryan Adams' Roll with the Punches tour. This is with special guests Pat Benatar and Neil Jurado. I love the picture on the cover here because it's Bryan Adams getting punched in the face. It's hilarious. But this is basically your chance to get closer than ever to the rock legend and experience the tour like true VIPs. This is round trip flights for two, two-night hotel stay, $200 ground transportation, two premium tickets to his August 16th Milwaukee show, VIP experience provided by Bryan Adams, including access to an intimate Q&A session with Bryan Adams, one autographed VIP exclusive deluxe vinyl pressing of Bryan Adams' latest album, and one VIP exclusive merchandise item. These are all you can see on the contest page of the website. I just threw a lot of stuff at you. 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It is all right there. This is a great prize. Here's the boys of summer, Don Henley, 96.1 SRS.

0: 96.1 SRS, today's variety. Well, the new BT21 Happy Meals are headed to McDonald's. McDonald's is teaming up with BT21. These are the characters brand created by K-pop group BTS. For a limited time Happy Meal arriving nationwide this Tuesday, this is July 14th, each Happy Meal includes one of 10 collectible BT21 character keychains, along with a QR code that unlocks an interactive digital experience where fans can create music and bring the character to life. Fans are already buzzing online about collecting the full set before the promotion ends. And if you know anything about these limited edition things from McDonald's, they're going to have lines at the drive-thru. Let's just say that. Especially when it comes to BTS. The BTS Army is going to be at McDonald's on Tuesday. I can tell you that.
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96.1 SRS, today's variety. Zach here with you. Well, the biggest movie at the box office this weekend is most likely going to be the new Moana movie. This is a live action. Of course, Dwayne The Rock Johnson, real life Maui. I cannot wait to see this. It is in theaters now. It just came out Friday. Here is Sunflower, Post Malone, and Swae Lee. 96.1 SRS.

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96.1 SRS, Bonnie Tyler holding out for a hero. Very sad news on Thursday, July 9th this week. Bonnie Tyler passed away at the age of 75. She passed away after a brief illness in Wales. She was, of course, most known for her song Total Eclipse of the Heart and that one we just heard, Holding Out for a Hero. But of course, she had so many more hits than that. So it is a really big loss in the music world. So RIP Bonnie Tyler. Here is Taylor Swift with I Knew It, I Knew Ya. 96.1 SRS.

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Miley Cyrus has a brand new Barbie doll. She teamed up with Mattel. This is an official collab. Starts at around $60. Might have to start saving up. It looks really cool. It's even holding like the little microphone. Love it. You gotta see it. It's on the website, 96.1SRS.com. Here she is with the climb.

0: 96.1 SRS, today's variety, Zach with ya. Well, the summer is officially here, but that doesn't mean the learning should stop for the students and the kids. I know, the kids may not like it, but still gotta learn. And these are some fun ways to incorporate learning over the summer this year. Play games as a family, so let the kids practice counting and reading while having fun. Encourage them to read every day. You know, a lot of places do those reading programs and reading logs. You fill out how many books you read, how many pages you read, and then you get a prize at the end of the summer. A lot of places do those. So those are a good way to entice your kids to read more. Make time for undistracted play. So this encourages creativity, mind wandering, and connecting with family and friends. Have open-ended family conversations. Turn everyday interactions into learning moments by asking your kids to estimate the cost of items at the grocery store, explain how they would solve a simple math problem, or describe the new bug they saw at the park. This helps them practice self-expression and clear thinking. I like all of these. If you want to learn more, they are up on the website, 961srs.com.
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Sean Colvin there, Sunny Came Home. 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And while you're there, you can also send me a talk back. Well, let me know what you're up to this Sunday afternoon. That is brought to us by our friends over at Rollstone Bank of Trust, where you matter most.

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Zach here with you, welcoming you into your 6 o'clock hour on this Sunday afternoon. I'll be here with you for another hour or so until Delilah comes in and keeps you company. 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

96.1 SRS, today's variety. Well, I am a huge fan of fireworks. I don't know about you. So I'm a little bit sad the 4th of July is over. You know, we got a lot of fireworks in. I personally saw a lot of fireworks. But your next chance to see fireworks around Worcester looks like it's going to be at Polar Park. It's going to be Friday, July 24th. They're going to be having their post-game fireworks. So it'd be a good time to go to the game then. I had a

96.1 SRS, today's variety. Well, Pringles is making limited edition hot dog buns. These come in a 7.5 inch bun. They are packaged in the iconic Pringles can. You gotta see these things. They are three different flavors: sour cream and onion, barbecue, and honey mustard. I'm interested in that barbecue and sour cream and onion. Not a big honey mustard fan. A press release from Pringles said that the new buns take the most overlooked part of the hot dog and turns it into the star of

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96.1 SRS, today's variety. Zach with an H signing off for tonight. I'll be back next Sunday at around 4 o'clock. Delilah is up next to keep company with all of her love songs and dedications. I hope you all have a great rest of your night. Supposed to be a hot one this week, so hopefully you will be able to survive this another heat wave, it looks like. If you're lucky enough to have a pool, well, I'm a little bit jealous, I'm not gonna lie, but. All right, have a great rest of your night. 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